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1: With your weather flash for Whitley City, I'm Will Walker on Hay 98. 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Tonight, mostly cloudy with a slight chance of showers and thunderstorms. Low around 61. Thursday brings sunny skies with highs near 81, making for a warm and pleasant day ahead. Later Thursday night, it will be partly cloudy with a low around 62. Currently, it's 74 and overcast. I'm Will Walker with your weather flash.
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Now, a fella asked me the other day what I liked about the West. So I got together my arguments to prove that it's the best. I called the mayor, the chief of police, and even the governor's home to get the facts to back me up, and here's what they said on the phone. We got buffalo, deer, T-bone steaks, fruits, fish, and fowl. Wine and grapes, figs and dates, a Chamber of Commerce smile. Liquid sunshine, legal moonshine, Reno, Frisco, Tahoe. Man, you name it, and if we ain't got it, we'll get it.

0: You can take a gal to a picture show, but the place to build morale is to take her for a moonlight stroll behind the old corral. Things down there are rootin' and tootin', there's fightin' and feudin' and stuff. 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
1: That's what I like about the West. 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
0: Steal a gal, they're on the loose. 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
1: With your weather flash for Whitley City, I'm Will Walker on Hay 98. 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Tonight, mostly cloudy with a slight chance of showers and thunderstorms. A low around 61. Looking ahead to Thursday, sunny with highs near 81. Perfect for outdoor activities. Later Thursday night, partly cloudy with a low around 62. Currently, it's 73 and mainly clear. I'm Will Walker with your weather flash.
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1: With your weather flash for Whitley City, I'm Will Walker on Hay 98. 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Tonight, mostly cloudy with a low around 61. Temperatures will remain steady through the evening. Thursday brings sunny skies with a high near 81, perfect for outdoor activities. Later Thursday night, it will be partly cloudy with a low around 62. Currently, it's 71 and overcast. I'm Will Walker with your weather flash.
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pushes Rich's leg unobserved to the other side of the room. All the way down to the Amen pew where sat Sister Bertha Better Than You, who'd been watching all the commotion with sadistic glee.

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1: With your weather flash for Whitley City, I'm Will Walker on Hay98. 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Tonight, partly cloudy with a low around 61. Thursday brings sunny skies with a high near 81. Later Thursday night, it will be partly cloudy again with a low around 62. Looking ahead to Friday, it will be partly sunny with a high near 82. Currently, it's 70 and overcast. I'm Will Walker with your weather flash.
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That sun's beating down like a son of a bitch. 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
3: With your weather flash for Whitley City, I'm Will Walker on Hay 98. 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Tonight, partly cloudy with a low around 61. Later tonight, temperatures will be around 62. Looking ahead to Thursday, sunny with a high near 81. Thursday night brings partly cloudy skies with a low around 62. Moving into Friday, partly sunny conditions with a high near 82. Currently, it's 69 and overcast. I'm Will Walker with your weather flash.
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1: With your weather flash for Whitley City, I'm Will Walker on Hay 98. 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Tonight, partly cloudy with a low around 61. Looking ahead to Thursday, sunny with a high near 81. Later Thursday night, partly cloudy with a low around 62. As we move into Friday, it will be partly sunny with a high near 82. Currently, it's 68 and overcast. I'm Will Walker with your weather flash.
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1: With your weather flash for Whitley City, I'm Will Walker on Hay 98. 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Tonight, mostly cloudy with a low around 62. Looking ahead to Thursday, sunny with a high near 81. Later Thursday night, partly cloudy with a low around 62. Friday brings partly sunny skies and a high near 83. Currently, it's 67 and overcast. I'm Will Walker with your weather flash.
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1: With your weather flash for Whitley City, I'm Will Walker on Hay98. 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Tonight, mostly cloudy with a low around 62. Looking ahead to Thursday, sunny with a high near 81. Later Thursday night, partly cloudy with a low around 62. A chance of rain showers on Friday, mostly cloudy with a high near 83. Currently, it's 66 and overcast. I'm Will Walker with your weather flash.
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3: With your weather flash for Whitley City, I'm Will Walker on Hay 98. 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This morning, sunny with a high near 81. This afternoon, mostly sunny with a high around 80. Tonight, partly cloudy with a low near 62. On Friday, partly sunny with a high near 83. Friday night, a chance of rain showers with a low around 67. Currently, it's 66 and overcast. I'm Will Walker with your weather flash.
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1: With your weather flash for Whitley City, I'm Sarah Silver on Hay 98. 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This morning, sunny with a high near 81. Later today, partly cloudy with a high around 81. Tonight, mostly cloudy with a low around 62. Looking ahead to Friday, partly sunny with a high near 83. Saturday brings a chance of showers and thunderstorms with a high near 82. Currently, it's 66 and overcast. I'm Sarah Silver with your weather flash.
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3: 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Starts you off with Sad Daddy, Don't You Take My Dollar Bill.

A new one there from William Clark Green. That's called Stubborn and Remains. Michael Reno Harrell just before that with D, None of the Above. And we had Sad Daddy from their new album. Here's a classic from Stonewall Jackson.

0: Waylon Jennings right there. Yeah, good question. Don't you think this outlaw bit done got out of hand? Maybe, maybe not. Waterloo before that from Stonewall Jackson. 6:15, time for the Old Farmer's Almanac.
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1: 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Baseball player Don Drysdale was born on this day, and in 1827, America's first swimming school opened in Boston. Blossom endrot gets many a gardener steamed about this time of year. It begins as a moist-looking area on the blossom end and eventually turns brown and leathery. The good news? It isn't caused by insects or fungus. The bad news? Your plant has a calcium deficiency that's difficult to fix. Still, some have found success doing this. Make a spray with Epsom salts and apply to the leaves. Then work on improving the calcium content of the soil. Mix in powdered milk, finely crushed eggshells or bone meal tea, and then hope for the best. That is the Old Farmer's Almanac Radio Report. 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
0: 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Going to have a sports flash update at 6:30, news block at 7. More music rolling on here. Let's go to Della May for this one. It's called Lifeline.

The new version of that song, In the Pines, done by Renee Fleming and Bella Fleck. Help from Dolly Parton on that as well. Della May just before that. Right now, the Allman Brothers Band on Free Range Mornings.

0: Midnight Rider, a great classic there from the Allman Brothers Band. Heading us right up to the bottom of the hour. Hey 98, Whitley City on this Thursday. It is 6:30, time for a Sports Flash update.
1: Progressive presents the Sports Flash on Hey 98. I'm John Thayer. The Cincinnati Reds were winners yesterday in Seattle as they beat the Mariners 5-3. Brady Singer earned the win, his fifth of the year. He's 5-9. Reds are now 47-54, winners of three of their last four. The Reds are off today and back in action tomorrow night in St. Louis as they start a series with the Cardinals. The NASCAR Cup Series is back in action on Sunday afternoon at Indianapolis Motor Speedway for the Brickyard 400. The Cincinnati Bengals are set to open up preseason play August 13th at home against the Detroit Lions. PGA Tour is at TPC Twin Cities for the 3M Open Round 1 today. 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
4: With your weather flash for Whitley City, I'm Sarah Silver on Hay 98. 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This morning, overcast with a high near 81. Later today, sunny skies will follow. Tonight, partly cloudy with a low around 63. Looking ahead to Friday, partly sunny with a high near 83. Friday night brings a chance of rain showers, mostly cloudy with a low around 68. Currently, it's 65 and overcast. I'm Sarah Silver with your weather flash.
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0: 6:33 is our time as we keep on moving. Got our news block keeping you informed. Coming up 7 o'clock this morning, top of the hour. In the meantime, let's go to a classic from the Beatles on Free Range Mornings. Don't Let Me Down.

The late, great Warren Zevon right there, Nighttime in the Switchin' Yard. And before that, Don't Let Me Down, done by the Beatles. Let's go to the Austin Lounge. Lizard's up next, 40 years old and living in my mom's garage.

0: One of the new ones there from Clay Dubow that is called Fading Away here on Hay 98 and the Austin Lounge Lizards before that. 40 years old, living in my mom's garage. 6:48, news block on the way, top of the hour, 7 o'clock.
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Help from Steve Earle, of course, on Back Home. Sam Bush was in there, too, doing all-night radio. About 3.5 minutes away from 7, news block at the top of the hour. And here's Guy Clark taking us on up to news time. She ain't going nowhere.

0: With your weather flash for Whitley City, I'm Sarah Silver on Hay 98. 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This morning, sunny with a high near 81. Later today, partly cloudy with a low around 63. Tonight, mostly cloudy with a low around 62. Looking ahead to Friday, partly sunny with a high near 83. Currently, it's 64 and mainly clear. I'm Sarah Silver with your weather flash.
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3: Today is Thursday, July 23rd. Today is the 204th day of the year, with 161 days remaining in 2026. A Somerset man turned himself in this week after Kentucky State Police filed a complaint accusing him of a domestic violence-related incident that allegedly took place in McCrary County earlier this month. 26-year-old Scotty Nevels is charged with kidnapping of an adult, first-degree strangulation, first-degree wanton endangerment, first-degree unlawful imprisonment, third-degree terroristic threatening, and fourth-degree assault for domestic violence with minor injury. He was lodged in the Knox County Detention Center under $100,000 cash bond. Registration packets for the upcoming school year are now available at McCrary Central High School for students there. Those are available in the front office of the school. You can pick one up to save time during registration events. Pick up the packets each day until 3 p.m. McCrary Central will have registration dates on Tuesday, August 4th, and again on Wednesday, August 5th, from 12 to 5 p.m. each day. That will be for grades 10 through 12 to complete registration, get schedules, and other activities to get ready for the new school year. Freshman orientation will be on Thursday, August 6th from 8 till noon, followed by freshman registration that same day from 12 to 2. There will also be a time for all students at the high school to meet teachers on Thursday, August 6th between 12 and 2 p.m. Again, the first day for students in McCrary County will be Wednesday, August 12th. And again, at the high school, registration packets can be picked up now any day until 3 p.m. The Highland Connection has announced that they are aware of a phishing email circulating with the subject line, time-sensitive notification. If you have received this email, they say to delete it immediately. If you have clicked on a link inside the email or have any questions, be sure to contact the Highland Connection immediately.
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3: 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Then at 4 o'clock on Friday, it's My Grown-Up and Me Painting Class with Miss Olivia. That one's by RSVP. Also Friday, 5:30 for adults, Meditation with Sound. So all that coming up at the library the rest of this week. Bookmobile on the road covering the Pine Knot route today. Meadows Grove, Pine Knot Manor, Housing Authority, South Highway 1651. Bookmobile off the road on Friday. They will be at the Hope City Church Back to School event 10 to 4 this Saturday. Be sure to follow the library on Facebook. Turning to this date in history, today is July 23rd. In 1803, Samuel Maverick was born. The rancher, land baron, and politician from South Carolina, but he spent most of his life in Texas, a key figure in the battle for Texas independence from Mexico. As a rancher, Maverick refused to brand his calves, claiming humanitarian reasons, But many saw it as a habit to have just a wily way to increase his herd by adopting unmarked cattle and saying they were his. Nevertheless, an unbranded or stray calf was remarked to be Mavericks, and such the name became a synonym for a stubborn individual. He died in 1870, but Samuel Maverick, born this date 1803. The first U.S. swimming pool opened on this date 1827, the first swimming pool in the U.S. opening in Boston, Massachusetts. Harold Henry Pee Wee Reese was born on this date in 1918, the Hall of Fame shortstop, born in Ekron, Kentucky. He died in Louisville, Kentucky in 1999, Pee Wee Reese. And it was on this date in 1936, 90 years ago, Don Drysdale was born, elected to the Baseball Hall of Fame in 1984. Drysdale was a pitcher for Brooklyn and L.A. in the 1950s and 60s. He followed that with a career as a successful and popular broadcast announcer for the Chicago White Sox and then the L.A. Dodgers. He passed away back in 1993, but Don Drysdale, born this date 90 years ago. Finally, today is Hot Enough For You Day. We're permitted to utter those words just this on this day only. This is it. Is it Hot Enough For You Day today on July 23rd?
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3: We have these obituaries. William Mac Tommy Bates, age 77, of Pine Knot, passed away Tuesday, July 14th. 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Brother James Doc Upchurch officiating. 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Brother Alan Coffey and Brother Bill Clark officiating. 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
3: 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The Mountain Craft Center will have their monthly meeting coming up on Tuesday, August 11th. That'll be at 11 a.m. at the VFW building, downtown Whitley City. 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That is at 299 Wilburn K. Ross Highway in Stearns, just next to the Soil and Water Conservation District office. Now, coming up on Saturday, August 8th, special event. It's going to be a car show at the Farmers Market. 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

Can you believe it's been 71 years since that song was released? Released by Chess Records on this date, July 23rd, 1955. Chuck Berry doing Maybelline. Right here on Free Range Mornings on Hay 98, Whitley City. Good morning to you. It is 17 minutes after 7, Thursday, July 23rd. 2026. Starting off with about 63 degrees, going to be sunny. Not as warm as what we've been seeing, 81 the expected high. So nice, pleasant day. Sunny and 81 later on today. 91 years ago today, in 1935, Cleveland Duncan was born. Cleveland, a member of the group The Penguins.

around and steal the soup chickens. No Roosevelt said like his name. Yeah. 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Sure it tastes good. Yes, it would. 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

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Tony Joe White, Roosevelt, and Ira Lee. The great Tony Joe White, born this date, July 23rd, 1943, would have been 83 today. He died, though, in 2018 at the age of 75. Let's do one more here from Tony Joe White.

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Down there we have a plant that grows out in the woods and the fields. Looks something like a turnip green. 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

0: That's a song written by Tony Joe White, John Anderson doing Mississippi Moon, and of course we heard Tony Joe doing Polk Salad Annie. Tony Joe White would have been 83 today, died back in 2018. Hey 98, Whitley City, 7:30, time for sports, brought to you by Primetime Air Heating and Cooling.
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2: 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I'm John Thayer. The Cincinnati Bengals are set to open up preseason play August 13th at home against the Detroit Lions. PGA Tour is at TPC Twin Cities for the 3M Open Round 1 today. The Cincinnati Reds were winners yesterday in Seattle as they beat the Mariners 5-3. Brady Singer earned the win, his fifth of the year. He's 5-9. Reds are now 47-54, winners of three of their last four. The Reds are off today and back in action tomorrow night in St. Louis as they start a series with the Cardinals. The NASCAR Cup Series is back in action on Sunday afternoon at Indianapolis Motor Speedway for the Brickyard 400. 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
8: With your weather flash for Whitley City, I'm Sarah Silver on Hay 98. 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This morning, sunny with a high near 81. Tonight, partly cloudy with a low around 63. Tomorrow, partly sunny with a high near 83. Friday night brings a chance of rain showers, mostly cloudy with a low around 68. Currently, it's 64 and clear. I'm Sarah Silver with your weather flash.
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0: 7:34 is our time on this Thursday morning, July 23rd. On this date in 1971 in Decatur, Illinois, that's where and when Alison Krauss was born. And the great Alison Krauss, she's turning 55 today.

That was a 19-year-old, probably more like 18-year-old when she recorded that. Alison Krauss doing I've Got That Old Feeling from 1990. And before that, Poison Love. Alison Krauss turning 55 today. Let's go back 40 years to July 23rd, 1986. That's when Warner Brothers Records released this song by Randy Travis.

0: Song written by the great Townes Van Zandt, Merle Haggard, Willie Nelson there. They took their version of Poncho and Lefty to number one on the Billboard Country Singles chart this date, 1983. Randy Travis in there, Digging Up Bones. That song released 40 years ago today. Sunny, nice pleasant day. Sunny and 81 today. 64 our temperature right now at 748.
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0: 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Let's go to this one from Waylon Jennings from his previously unreleased material album called Songbird. This is The Cowboy, Small Texas Town.
3: I'm the cowboy that came here from Texas just to play you my music, that's all. My long shaggy hair and the clothes that I wear,

Texas town. That white collar crowd may be stealing anything that the law will allow. A pen for a gun, but they don't have no fun.

That's one from Charlie Crockett from his second album this year, a new one called Clovis. That's a song called Waylon Rides Again. And we had Waylon Jennings doing the cowboy, Small Texas Town. It's about 3.5 minutes away from 8, Old West Radio, top of the hour, Old Farmer's Almanac at 8:15, Swap and Shop with your live calls at 8:30. And here's one from Billy Joe Shaver.

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2: This is Dakota Livesay chronicling another true story taken from the 1800s, a time known to all as the Old West. On July 14, 1881, Billy the Kid, one of the Old West's most famous outlaws, was killed. We all know the story of his death, but we'll take a look at it anyway, if for no other reason than to review what happened.

0: Garrett killed Billy the Kid. And as the story goes, he did it in a cowardly way. We're going to review the events of the evening and then let you decide if Pat was a coward. Billy the Kid killed without warning and quite often in cold blood. About 4 months prior to his death, escaping from jail, he shot one man in the back as the man was fleeing and another as he crossed the street. And these were both lawmen. Then he casually left town. Now a cop killer, Pat Garrett, the county sheriff, and posse started after him. On the evening of July 14, Pat stopped by the home of Pete Maxwell, who happened to be friendly with both Pat and the Kid. Unknown to Pat, the Kid was at Maxwell's ranch. Late at night, the Kid had decided he wanted something to eat. On the way to the kitchen, he spotted a couple of shadowy figures. He then went over to the building where Pete was sleeping to find out who the people were. Unknown to the Kid, Pat Garrett was sitting on Pete's bed in the dark, talking to him about the Kid. The Kid entered the room with pistol stuck in his pants and a knife for cutting some meat in his hand. Seeing a figure next to the bed, the Kid asked in Spanish, "Who is it?" Pat Garrett immediately recognized the voice, pulled his pistol, and shot the Kid in the chest, killing him instantly. So I ask you, knowing the skill of the Kid with a gun and that he had a reputation of shooting with no concern about the fairness of the situation, would you have given him a chance? I don't know that I would. You've just heard another story from Old West Radio. I'm Dakota Livesay.
1: 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Today, sunny with a high near 81. Tonight, partly cloudy with a low around 63. Looking ahead to Friday, partly sunny with a high near 83. Friday night brings a chance of rain showers and thunderstorms, mostly cloudy with a low around 68. Currently, it's 65 and clear. I'm Sarah Silver with your weather flash.
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0: That is Margot Price, from her current album, Days of Unrest. Help from Billy Swan on that one. Cover of the old Charlie Daniels Band tune, Long-Haired Country Girl right there from Margot Price. George Strait was in there, Famous Last Words of a Fool. And we started with My Side of the Mountain, Old Crow Medicine Show with Del McCurry and Molly Tuttle. It's on the Crow's new album called Union Made. Hey, 98 here in Whitley City, 8:15, time for the Old Farmer's Almanac.
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1: 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Baseball player Don Drysdale was born on this day, and in 1827, America's first swimming school opened in Boston. Blossom endrot gets many a gardener steamed about this time of year. It begins as a moist-looking area on the blossom end and eventually turns brown and leathery. The good news? It isn't caused by insects or fungus. The bad news? Your plant has a calcium deficiency that's difficult to fix. Still, some have found success doing this. Make a spray with Epsom salts and apply to the leaves. Then work on improving the calcium content of the soil. Mix in powdered milk, finely crushed eggshells or bone meal tea, and then hope for the best. That is the Old Farmer's Almanac Radio Report. 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
0: All right, the Old Farmer's Almanac, weekday morning, 6:15 and 8:15. Nice day today, sunshine, high 81, partly cloudy and 63 for a low tonight, and then partly sunny and 83 for tomorrow. Do have a slight chance of showers and storms for the weekend with highs from the low to mid 80s. 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

That's James McMurtry doing that one for us. 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
2: 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Talk directly into the phone. And if you are just calling back to get a number that was on the program, please wait till after the show to call back or listen to the recorded replay, 4:30 in the afternoon. Of course, our fine sponsors, Waters Septic System Installation and Repairs, Parts City Auto Parts, Whitley City, Stevens Hardwood, Greater Air Systems of Kentucky, and United Cumberland Bank. And more about them as we go through the program. Right now, straight to the phones. 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
3: Good morning, Adam. I'm still looking for a two-bedroom or a three-bedroom house or trailer in Macquarie County. And my number is 606-310-8312.
2: Okay, I'll keep that running for you.
3: All right, appreciate it, Adam.
2: Okay, thanks a lot. Well, still looking for a place to rent. I'd like to find something here in McCrary County if they can. Looking for, you know, two- or three-bedroom place. So if you have something for rent or know of something, call 606-310-8312. That's 310-8312. Still looking for a place to rent. All right, somebody here has a young Americana rooster. They say they mention Young's twice, so I guess it's very young, right? But yeah, young Americana rooster, and it's free. That's right, a young Americana rooster, free to a good home. You can text if interested, 606-765-9432. Again, that number, 606-765-9432. It'd be best to text, and that's a young Americana rooster that is free. Good morning, Swap and Shop.
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2: Hey.
5: I've got a real nice BC.
2: Okay, you're cutting out there. Was that a VCR for 30?
5: Yes, sir.
2: 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Okay, so VCR for 30. 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
5: Okay, I got that lumber. It's
2: okay, I tell you what, you're cutting in and out. 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
2: Rolling on down the road here with a Thursday morning edition of Swap and Shop. Let's get back to the phones. Let's try this one again. Maybe a signal's better this time. 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
8: Good morning, Adam.
2: Hey, let's see. 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
8: Okay, I've got a real nice VCR for sale. I'll take $30 for it.
2: Okay.
8: And I've got some DVD players, and I'll take $15 a piece for one of them. And I've got some wood, it's lumber. I got about a truckload back there. Some of it can be used real good to build something. But the rest of it, they can have it for like wood. And I have some fishing poles. I have about 5 or 6 fishing poles. I'll take $15 a piece on them.
2: Okay.
8: And my number is 310-3363. You keep it around there, too.
2: Okay, I sure will.
8: I think, yeah.
2: Thanks. Have a good day. All right, so first of all, got some fishing poles. Want to do a little late summer into the fall fishing. Here you go. A few fishing poles, $15 each. 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Check those out. Plus, he's got that lumber. You know, some could be used to build something, some maybe just to burn, but probably a truckload of lumber there you can check out. His number is 606-310-3363. That's 310-3363. 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
2: 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Let's see. Still looking for someone to do some yard work. All right, need someone to do a little bit of yard work. That number is 606-310-9544. 310-9544. And again, they need someone to do some yard work. Got for sale a set of wheels and tires for a Jeep Cherokee. That's a set of wheels and tires for a Jeep Cherokee for sale. Plus, they have some 79 Ford F-150 parts. So parts for that 79 F-150. Still have a couple of like-new fenders for an 80s Ford Ranger. And the number on all of that is 606-304-3522. 606-304-3522. Good morning, Swap and Shop.
10: Yes, still have some farm equipment, several different hay items and some bush hogs and a few tractors. All this stuff's in working order. Have the 88 Ford flatbed, low mileage diesel 600 series. Still have the 2020 equipment trailer in A1 shape. 423-912-1723.
2: Okay, we'll get that on for you.
10: Thank you, sir.
2: Thanks a lot. Still have a variety of farm equipment, hay equipment, tractors, that sort of thing. You can call, check it out. Still have an 88 Ford 600 diesel truck with a flatbed. I don't think he mentioned the 87 Toyota camper, but he had the 87 Toyota drivable camper. Then he's also got that 2020 equipment trailer for sale. His number is 423-912-1723. 423-912-1723. Good morning, Swap and Shop.
11: Yes, I still got that game hose for sale.
2: Okay. Okay, you want to give me that number again there?
11: It's 606-354-3554.
2: Okay, I'll get that on for you.
11: It is one of them UK game hoe.
2: Okay, so UK cornhole game. Gotcha. Okay, I'll get that on for you.
11: Okay, would you put it on a long list?
2: I sure will.
11: Okay, thank you.
2: Okay, thanks a lot. So a different number here. Now, I think before they'd given me a 516 number, so make note of this number. 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All right, 354-3554, and that's a UK cornhole game for sale. 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
2: Lines open on this Thursday morning, 376-2218. Don't forget about the McCrary County Schools Summer Meal Program. Continues here through the month of July, so they will have meal distribution today. It's on Thursday, so today from 12 to 2 at McCrary Middle School and at Pine Knot Intermediate School. This is for children up through age 18 here in the county. Whether they're enrolled in the local school district or not, children up to age 18 eligible for this. Parents, guardians can pick up for the children. You just need their name and date of birth. You get a week's worth of meals and a gallon of milk. So meal distribution today, 12 to 2 at McCrary Middle School and Pine Knot Intermediate School, part of the McCrary County Schools meal program for the summer. Good morning, Swap and Shop.
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2: 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Sunshine about 81. 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

Yesterday, the one-year anniversary of Ozzy Osbourne's death, July 22nd, 2025. That's an Aussie tune done by the Flatirons. That is Crazy Train, right here on Hey 98. 6 minutes away from 9 o'clock, Dire Straits taking us to the top of the hour.

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2: We've learned more on the storm damages from Tuesday across Kentucky. We've learned of an EF2 tornado touching down in Grayson County just outside of Wax, going into Hart County. Multiple EF1s were called in Hardin and Meade counties, Kaysen and Lincoln counties, and one that went across Owen, Carroll, Gallatin, and Grant counties. Four counties in total for nearly 22 miles. However, we did learn that Bourbon, Clark, and Montgomery counties did not show signs of a tornado touching down, but rather just funnel clouds. We learned of one person hospitalized with serious injuries in Grayson County, where they're reporting over 14 buildings suffered damage. We've learned who the next mayor of Bergen will be, Joe Monroe.

0: He's taking a job. State law says you can't have both of those. Monroe was the mayor until last year, where he resigned over health reasons.
1: Today, I'm announcing that I'm taking action. My administration will apply $255 million from these funds to close the Medicaid gap and reverse the General Assembly's cuts.
0: From his latest Team Kentucky update, Governor Andy Beshear is using the Commonwealth surplus to close the Medicaid funding gap. That's to counter that 4% reduction that was slated to begin next Saturday.
1: This means the providers and services that our families rely on will not be at risk this year. There will be no 4% cut.
0: However, that ruffled some Republican feathers, including from State House Speaker Davis Osborne, who said it's time to stop crying wolf and start managing Medicaid. The COO of Easter Seals and Lloyd Elliott told WKYT that announcement brought relief to her organization that helps hundreds of clients, adding those cuts could have affected their staffing. I'm Lee Mowen.
2: This is the Kentucky News Network.
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6: With your weather flash for Whitley City, I'm Sarah Silver on Hay 98. 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Today, sunny with a high near 81. Tonight, partly cloudy with a low around 63. Tomorrow, partly sunny with a high near 83. Friday night brings a chance of rain showers and thunderstorms, mostly cloudy with a low around 68. Currently, it's 66 and clear. I'm Sarah Silver with your weather flash.
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0: Ryan, back in your day, you didn't have cell phones, so you didn't have to worry about that. But did you ever get called out as a reporter when you were at a press conference by a coach?
1: Not a press conference, but Matt has sure called me out enough over the years.
0: Yeah, we know that.
1: My phone will go off or buzz, whatever.
0: Yep.
1: My phone actually went off in church about a month ago. That was kind of embarrassing.
2: That's pretty bad.
0: Did the preacher yell at you and say he's going to throw the podium at you?
1: No, he didn't yell at me. He gave me the slide, you know, the side eye. And I looked at him like, okay, who is that over there?
0: Speaking of Matt, I saw that he would love this. You know, our buddy Craig Greenberg, the mayor here in Louisville, he just announced a new pickleball festival that's going to be going on this fall in Louisville. So we need to get Matt to Pickleball Fest and see if we can finally get him out there on the court to play.
3: I thought they had it set up. I thought that Will Stein was supposed to do the pickleball thing with Matt.
0: Yeah, that's not happening. But, you know, I'm just saying, like, his buddy now, you know, his partner at OVW and the mayor of Louisville now has his pickleball fest that's going to be going on in Louisville. I feel like that's a great chance to introduce the game to Matt. Mario, thanks for joining us on the pre-show. Ryan, thanks to you, too. KSR is coming up next.
1: Bon Jovi, great band. Learn them.
0: Yeah. My goodness. You know, we won't hear any of that at Billy's wedding. He's blacklisted them. Let me tell you, DraftKings, one more time. DraftKings, promo code KSR, spend to get 150 in bonus bets. 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All right, who's in? Maggie Davis is in today. Is that right?
3: Maggie Davis in the house.
0: Hey, Maggie. We'll talk to you in just a few minutes. KSR is up next. This has been the pre-show.
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8: Emergency crews are searching through heavily damaged structures in Grayson County after severe storms and possible tornadoes ripped through the area on Tuesday. Officials report at least a dozen buildings sustained major destruction, with one resident pulled from the rubble with injuries. The State Emergency Operations Center was activated as multiple counties opened storm shelters to protect from flash flooding and deadly winds. In Madison County, residents devastated by last month's historic flash floods have just days left to dump their ruined belongings. The joint debris drop-off site behind Madison Central High School will permanently close on Friday afternoon. Public Works officials have filled dozens of dumpsters, urging working families to bring their final loads before the city ends its cleanup operations. Muhlenberg County has issued a widespread boil water advisory. Officials say a water main ruptured in a local creek Tuesday evening, forcing crews to make emergency repairs. Impacted residents across the county must vigorously boil their drinking water until ongoing laboratory testing confirms the supply is safe. Public health officials in central Kentucky are warning residents to avoid erratic wildlife after a bat found inside a Clark County home tested positive for rabies. This follows recent discoveries of rabid skunks and bats in Fayette and Scott counties. Authorities warn the virus is fatal to humans once contracted, urging anyone bitten by unusual animals to immediately seek medical treatment. And the Lexington Public Library is offering free resources to help underpaid educators prepare

0: for the upcoming school year. The Teacher Time program grants instructors access to large format printers and laminators to build classroom materials. The library is also providing educators with monthly financial credits to offset the heavy burden of buying their own supplies. I'm Travis Laird.
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4: With your weather flash for Whitley City, I'm Sarah Silver on Hay 98. 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Today, sunny with a high near 81. Tonight, partly cloudy with a low around 63. Tomorrow brings partly sunny skies and a high near 83. A chance of rain showers Friday night, mostly cloudy with a low around 68. Currently, it's 68 and clear. I'm Sarah Silver with your weather flash.
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0: bodies. And we lost by over 90 points, no exaggeration. The next year after that, so it's been the third year, I was going to try to get a Kentucky team together. So I emailed around a little bit here and there. I had Jared Polson ready to play. I'd emailed Sam Malone, and he said to try to get a hold of John Hood. And at that point, I was like, this is not going to work with me from Delaware to put this team together. But it's really cool now to see John Hood out there coaching and to see this team succeed and beat Louisville last night.
1: Definitely, Tyler. Thanks. Appreciate the call. We're at the end of this first hour here. Hey, you mentioned TBT. We got Willie Cauley-Stein coming up in this second hour. Stay with us right here on Kentucky Sports Radio.
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7: The National Weather Service confirming several tornadoes across Kentucky in connection with Tuesday's severe weather. Lee Mowen has the story.
8: We've learned of an EF2 tornado touching down in Grayson County just outside of Wax and going into Hart County. Multiple EF1s were called in to Hardin and Meade counties, Casey and Lincoln counties, and one that went across Owen, Carroll, Gallatin, and Grant counties, four counties in total for nearly 22 miles. However, we did learn that Bourbon, Clark, and Montgomery counties did not show signs of a tornado touching down, but rather funnel clouds. We've also learned of one person hospitalized with serious injuries in Grayson County, where over 14 buildings suffered some damage. I'm Lee Mowen.
7: A Louisville-based development team is proposing a massive $9.6 billion data center campus in Carroll County. Poe Companies and its partner Powerhouse Data Centers have announced plans for the proposed 550-acre Carrollton Industrial Campus along Greens Bottom Road just east of I-71. Kentucky's housing market grew in June. The latest report from Kentucky Realtors show there were nearly 7,000 new listings and sales exceeded $1.6 billion last month. The average home price rose to $290,000 and inventory continued to increase, providing buyers with more options. Governor Andy Beshear implementing a plan to avoid a 4% cut to Medicaid in Kentucky that was supposed to take effect August 1st. Yesterday, the governor announced he plans to use $255 million from the state's surplus to keep funding levels for the health care program level for the next budget year. Kentucky is now enrolled in a federal school choice tax credit program. The program allows state residents to donate to nonprofits that provide education scholarships, including scholarships for private school tuition. Democrats have been critical of the plan, saying it amounts to a process that essentially sets up school vouchers and takes away support from public schools. I'm John Shannon.
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2: With your weather flash for Whitley City, I'm Sarah Silver on Hay 98. 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This afternoon, sunny with a high near 81. Tonight, partly cloudy with a low around 63. Looking ahead to Friday, partly sunny with a high near 83, along with a chance of rain showers developing later in the day. Moving into Friday night, mostly cloudy skies with a low around 68, currently at 70 and clear. I'm Sarah Silver with your weather flash.
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2: With your news flash, I'm Trey Westerberg. An independent autopsy commissioned by the family of 18-year-old Nolan Wells has found his cause and manner of death to be undetermined pending further investigation. The report found no fractures or deep tissue injuries, and the forensic pathologist said he could not rule out the possibility that non-accidental factors contributed to Wells' death. Federal immigration officials have dropped plans to turn two Pennsylvania warehouses into detention centers. ICE withdrew its appeal after the state denied key water and wastewater permits, citing concerns local infrastructure could not support thousands of detainees. Tropical storm Bertha has made landfall in southeastern Louisiana with maximum sustained winds of 45 miles per hour. Damaging winds and storm surge remain the biggest threats as tropical storm conditions continue along the Gulf Coast. Warnings remain in effect from Louisiana to Alabama as the storm moves inland. I'm Trey Westerberg with your news flash.

0: With your weather flash for Whitley City, I'm Sarah Silver on Hay 98. 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This afternoon, mostly sunny with a high near 81. Tonight, partly cloudy with a low around 63, making for a comfortable evening. Looking ahead to Friday, partly sunny with a high near 83, along with a chance of rain showers later in the day. Currently, it's 73 and clear. I'm Sarah Silver with your weather flash.
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3: Today is Thursday, July 23rd. Today is the 204th day of the year, with 161 days remaining in 2026. A Somerset man turned himself in this week after Kentucky State Police filed a complaint accusing him of a domestic violence-related incident that allegedly took place in McCrary County earlier this month. 26-year-old Scotty Nevels is charged with kidnapping of an adult, first-degree strangulation, first-degree wanton endangerment, first-degree unlawful imprisonment, third-degree terroristic threatening, and fourth-degree assault for domestic violence with minor injury. He was lodged in the Knox County Detention Center under $100,000 cash bond. Registration packets for the upcoming school year are now available at McCrary Central High School for students there. Those are available in the front office of the school. You can pick one up to save time during registration events. Pick up the packets each day until 3 p.m. McCrary Central will have registration dates on Tuesday, August 4th, and again on Wednesday, August 5th, from 12 to 5 p.m. each day. That will be for grades 10 through 12 to complete registration, get schedules, and other activities to get ready for the new school year. Freshman orientation will be on Thursday, August 6th from 8 till noon, followed by freshman registration that same day from 12 to 2. There will also be a time for all students at the high school to meet teachers on Thursday, August 6th between 12 and 2 p.m. Again, the first day for students in McCrary County will be Wednesday, August 12th. And again, at the high school, registration packets can be picked up now any day until 3 p.m. The Highland Connection has announced that they are aware of a phishing email circulating with the subject line, time-sensitive notification. If you have received this email, they say to delete it immediately. If you have clicked on a link inside the email or have any questions, be sure to contact the Highland Connection immediately. When choosing a pharmacy to fill your prescriptions, don't you want to trust the one that has been serving this community for generations? 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Coming up today at the McCrary County Public Library, they have Adult Coloring Cafe, 5 till 6:30 this afternoon, and Family Fun Night for the whole family, Barnyard Brushstrokes Painting with Miss Elizabeth. That's coming up at 5:30 today, Family Fun Night. Then at 4 o'clock on Friday, it's My Grown-Up and Me Painting Class with Miss Olivia. That one's by RSVP. Also Friday, 5:30 for adults, Meditation with Sound. So all that coming up at the library the rest of this week. Bookmobile on the road covering the Pine Knot route today. Meadows Grove, Pine Knot Manor, Housing Authority, South Highway 1651. Bookmobile off the road on Friday. They will be at the Hope City Church Back to School event 10 to 4 this Saturday. Be sure to follow the library on Facebook. Turning to this date in history, today is July 23rd. In 1803, Samuel Maverick was born. The rancher, land baron, and politician from South Carolina, but he spent most of his life in Texas, a key figure in the battle for Texas independence from Mexico. As a rancher, Maverick refused to brand his calves, claiming humanitarian reasons, But many saw it as a habit to have just a wily way to increase his herd by adopting unmarked cattle and saying they were his. Nevertheless, an unbranded or stray calf was remarked to be Mavericks, and such the name became a synonym for a stubborn individual. He died in 1870, but Samuel Maverick, born this date 1803. The first U.S. swimming pool opened on this date 1827, the first swimming pool in the U.S. opening in Boston, Massachusetts. Harold Henry Pee Wee Reese was born on this date in 1918, the Hall of Fame shortstop, born in Ekron, Kentucky. He died in Louisville, Kentucky in 1999, Pee Wee Reese. And it was on this date in 1936, 90 years ago, Don Drysdale was born, elected to the Baseball Hall of Fame in 1984. Drysdale was a pitcher for Brooklyn and L.A. in the 1950s and 60s. He followed that with a career as a successful and popular broadcast announcer for the Chicago White Sox and then the L.A. Dodgers. He passed away back in 1993, but Don Drysdale, born this date 90 years ago. Finally, today is Hot Enough For You Day. We're permitted to utter those words just this on this day only. This is it. Is it Hot Enough For You Day today on July 23rd?
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3: We have these obituaries. 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Brother Alan Coffey and Brother Bill Clark officiating. 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Pick up on Thursdays, including today, 12 to 2 at McCrary Middle or Pinot Intermediate. Williamsburg Gospel Barn hosting an evening of gospel music this Saturday, July 25th. The doors open at 5 with open mic, main performance at 6 p.m., including Happy Way Quartet and John Kramer. Admission is free and everyone is welcome. That's this Saturday evening at the Williamsburg Gospel Barn. The Mountain Craft Center will have their monthly meeting coming up on Tuesday, August 11th. That'll be at 11 a.m. at the VFW building, downtown Whitley City. Everyone is invited. McCrary County Farmers Market open on Saturdays from 9 to 1. That is at 299 Wilburn K. Ross Highway in Stearns, just next to the Soil and Water Conservation District office. Now, coming up on Saturday, August 8th, special event. It's going to be a car show at the Farmers Market. 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

And that was Roseanne Cash getting us started on this classic country Thursday, 7 Year Ache. Well, what happened? Showing 73 degrees on our computer. And it's going to be sunny, high near 81. Partly cloudy tonight, low around 63. And tomorrow, partly sunny, high near 83. And tomorrow night, a 30% chance of some showers, mostly cloudy, low around 68. Saturday, showers, maybe a thunderstorm thrown in, 50% chance, mostly cloudy, high 82. And Sunday falls back to just a 20% chance, showers, thunderstorms, mostly sunny, high near 85. And on Monday, mostly sunny, with a high near 87. So that is your forecast as we have it. And right now I have the old hag, Merle Haggard.

And it was Merle Haggard with Ramblin' Fever. Right now I have Wynn Stewart. And this is from 1959. This is Wishful Thinkin'.

0: And it was Wynn Stewart. That was Wishful Thinking. And folks, I shall return right after this.
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And that was Mel Tillis, along with Sherry Bryce. And it was Take My Hand. I'm going to play one more from him while I have this CD out. And this is... I went a-ramblin'. Let's give it a listen. One more from Mel Tillis.

And that was one more from old Mel Tillis. I went a rambling. Right now I have the Old Killer coming up. And this is Touching Home.

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1: Too much love in his Louisiana heart.
0: Hey. There's too much love in his Mississippi heart.
1: Too much love in his Louisiana heart.
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And it was Gary Stewart. That was a whiskey trip. And this is today's date, back in 1948. Record producer, guitarist, Pete Anderson. He was born up in Detroit. And he does a lot of work for Dwight Yoakam. I'm going to play a couple from him.

Thousand Miles From Nowhere. And that was a couple from Dwight Yoakam. And the CDs I played, they were produced by Pete Anderson. And he was born today's date back in 1948 up in Detroit, Michigan. And today's date back in 1949, Cowboy Copas. He's out in L.A. and he records this tune. This is Hangman's Boogie. Cowboy Copas.

0: Well, that was a first for me. I'd never heard that tune before. Hangman's Boogie, Cowboy Copas. And he records that today's date back in 1949. And I shall return right after this from Highland.
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0: And still today's date, back in 1963, Columbia, they released this one from Marty Robbins.

not so long ago, and that was Marty Robbins. That was released on the Columbia label, today's date, back in 1963. And July 23rd, 1971, Allison Krauss, she was born in Decatur, Illinois, and she was a whiz in bluegrass, and she done some country as well, including this song. This was a big hit for Vern Gosden, I believe. This is Dream of Me, Allison Krauss.

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1: And this is 1981, today's date. The Elk Ridge Boys, they get a second gold album from the RIAA for Fancy Free. And this is the title of that CD.

0: And it was the Oak Ridge Boys, Fancy Free. That was the title of that LP that turned gold for them, their second one. That was back in 1981. And this is Tomorrow's Date, back in 1936. Songwriter Max D. Barnes. He was born out in Iowa. And he wrote several songs that other people recorded, made big hits out of, including this one for the Opossum.
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Imagine life without them. 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
1: You can tell it when he sang "I Saw the Light."
0: Old Marty, Hank, and Lefty, why, I can feel them right here with me.

0: Who's Gonna Fill Their Shoes? That was the Opossum. Jill, I'll send that song out to you. And Max also wrote one that Conway recorded. And this is Don't Take It Away. Well, let me play a commercial. I shall return right after this.
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Conway Twitty. Bob on the Porch, I'll send that one out to you. And Max also wrote this one, Vince Gill recorded. This is Look at Us.

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And one other song that Max, he and Vern Gosden had written. And it Max got the inspiration from his own grief after writing, after his son passed away. It helped him to write this next song. And this is Vern with Chiseled in Stone. It's never really over till it's chiseled in stone.

0: chiseled in stone. And that was Vern Gosden. And those four songs were written by Max D. Barnes. He was born out in Iowa back in 1936. And I don't know if he's still with us or not. I didn't look up, and it didn't say anything about his death date. But he was born back in 1936. Great songwriter. Right now I have, I'm going to play about three cowboy tunes for you, starting off with Waylon.
1: I'm the cowboy that came here from Texas just to play you my music, that's all. 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

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And right now I have George Strait. This is Cowboys and Dreamers.

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Now I have one of my favorite cowboy tunes, Marty Robbins, The Cowboy in the Continental Suit.

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The horse that he was looking for was in chute number 8.

0: 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And I shall be back right after this.
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0: And I received a text from Piqua, Joyce up in Piqua, that talking about Max D. Barnes. He passed away January 11th, 2004, at the age of 68. He was a great, great songwriter. Right now I have, this is Ray Price. Joyce, I'll send this one out to you.

0: And that was some vintage Ray Price back in 1956. That was recorded. That was Crazy Arms. And let's see, this is tomorrow's date, 1958. Johnny Cash. He is in his first recording session with Columbia Records. And he records, among others, this tune.
1: When I'm all through, if I haven't been what they think I should be, if the total isn't high enough, when they figure me,

Why Do I Care? That was Johnny Cash. And he also had written that song. But he records that Tomorrow's Date back in 1958. And Tomorrow's Date back in 1970. 11-year-old Marty Stewart meets Connie Smith for the first time at the Chattahoochee Indian Fair up in Philadelphia, Mississippi. And he predicts to his mother he will someday marry the Grand Ole Opry singer. And they do, 27 years later. And this is, they were in a recording songwriter's mood at the time, trying to get Connie's music started again. And they were writing together, and they wrote this song. And this is, I Run to Him.

unto you, Marty Stewart and Connie Smith. And he meets her back in 1970. He was 11 years old at the time. And this is Saturday's date, back in 1955. Capitol Records, they released this one from Tommy Collins. This was a big hit for Jim Reeves as well. I guess I'm crazy.

0: Tommy Collins, I Guess I'm Crazy. And that was released on a Capitol label. That was back in 1955. And folks, I shall return with a few more tunes right after this.
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0: And back in 1988, Set 'em Up Joe by Vern Gosden was at number one on the charts. And this is that tune.

And that was number one for Vern Gosden. That was back in 1988. He also had two more number ones. Back in 1984, he had number one with I Can Tell By The Way You Dance. And in 1989, I'm Still Crazy went to number one for him. And this is on a sad note. Back in 1995, September 25th, Charlie Rich, he passed away in his sleep at the age of 62. And this is one. I'm going to play a couple from him, Charlie Rich.

And that was Charlie Rich along with Janie Fricke, On My Knees. And Charlie passed away Saturday's date, July 25th, back in 1995, at the age of 62, Charlie Rich. And right now I have Gene Watson. He's at his farewell party.

Gene Watson, Farewell Party. And, folks, that just about wraps me up. I hope you've enjoyed the program. And it is showing.

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3: With your weather flash for Whitley City, I'm Sarah Silver on Hay98. 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This afternoon, mostly sunny with a high near 81. Tonight, partly cloudy with a low around 63. Looking ahead to Friday, partly sunny with a high near 83, along with a chance of rain showers later in the day. Moving into Friday night, there will be mostly cloudy skies with a low around 68. Currently, it's 76 and clear. I'm Sarah Silver with your weather flash.
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0: Charlie Crockett right there from his Age of the Ram album. That's called Me and Shooter. Wayne Hancock was in there, Life on the Road. Ray Wiley Hubbard with a few friends doing Even If My Wheels Fall Off. And we started with Old Crow Medicine Show, their cover of the classic For What It's Worth. It's on their new album, Union Made. Thursday afternoon here, rolling along here. We got Essence and Gold Country coming up after the break.
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0: That's Margot Price, great cover of that Guy Clark tune. That is Rita Ballou, Guy himself in there doing Picasso's Mandolin. Jim Roll, and we also had Essence and Gold Country in that set too. Well, here are the Statler Brothers, and they're offering to give you a tutorial on how to be a country star.
1: There's questions we're always hearing everywhere we go, like, how do I cut a record or get on a country show? Well, it takes more than just ambition and three chords on an old guitar. There's a few more things you ought to learn to be a country star.

0: The group Sad Daddy right there from their brand new album, a song called Bootlegger on Hey 98. The Chicks in there, Let Her Rip. Bill Chambers and Audrey Aub, The Whiskey Isn't Working. Man of Constant Sorrow done by the Soggy Bottom Boys. And of course, we started with the Statler Brothers, How to Be a Country Star. Coming up, Turnpike Troubadour's great cover of a Robert Earl Keen tune, Feeling Good Again. That's coming up next.
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0: 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This afternoon, mostly sunny with a high near 81. Tonight, partly cloudy with a low around 63, making for a comfortable evening. Looking ahead to Friday, partly sunny with a high near 83, along with a chance of rain showers later in the day. Currently, it's 77 and mainly clear. I'm Sarah Silver with your weather flash.
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barbershop. 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There were no mirrors. The barber chair was a Peterbilt. Barber walked in. He was huge, 7 feet tall, 300 pounds of spring steel and raw hide, wearing a hard hat and chewing a cigar. Had on a t-shirt that said, "I hate musicians." Threw me in the chair, sneered, and said, "What'll it be, pal?" Now, a lot of people would be intimidated in a situation like this. I was not. I am what I am. Play my piano and sing my little songs. I looked him right in the eye and I said, "I'm a logger. Yeah, just in from Coos Bay, Oregon. Been topping trees. Quite possibly the toughest, toughest man in the entire world." He said, "All right." He gave me a haircut. I walked out of there, friends. My hair was gone. Made Kojak look like William Lee Golden. Yeah, had a tremendous craving to operate heavy.

women and music and the music business. 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Now, I'm not ashamed of what I do for a living. 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

0: Continental.
1: Who's speaking?
0: This Bob.
1: Bob, listen, my name is R.D. Mercer. I was in there about a week ago, got a haircut.
0: Yeah?
1: Listen, y'all start using some kind of new spray in there? It smelled like a lemon or something.
0: A lemon?
1: Yeah, I smelled like a lemon all day long.
0: Oh, is that a fact?
1: Well, by God, and that ain't the worst of it.
0: Yeah?
1: Well, but that must have attracted the bumblebees or something, because I got stung 15 times.
0: No kidding.
1: Out in my damn garage, it swole my head up. And
0: well,
1: I had to go to the hospital.
0: What do you want me to do about it? You got a swollen head.
1: Well, by God, if you sprayed lemon on my head, then you caused them bumblebees to attack me.
0: I ain't no spray no lemon on your head.
1: I might as well have had a bit of honey behind each ear. They got after it. They thought they was looking for a new queen.
0: Oh, yeah?
1: By well, God.
0: I bet you'd make a good queen, too.
1: Well, hey, my head's swollen up, but my fist is still pretty active.
0: Hey, listen, man. When you talk, you're full of bull. Get on over here, man, and get that fist studded up. I'll just start the headlights on that hearse, boy.
1: Well, you talk pretty big. You ain't going to cut me, are you?
0: No. No, but when you start threatening me, Jack, had it.
1: Well, I got bumblebee stung on the head.
0: Yeah? So big deal.
1: What is your fault?
0: Well, it ain't my fault. I didn't sting you.
1: You sprayed lemon stuff on my hair.
0: Sprayed lemon on your hair. Huh?
1: That's what caused them bumblebees to sick me.
0: Well, I'm sorry to hear that, big boy. Well, I bet you run around with an old swell head at you.
1: Well, by God, I was for a while.
0: Yeah?
1: And now that it's gone down a little bit, I'm a little PO'd about it.
0: Well, so what?
1: Well, you pay the doctor and I won't come down there and whoop your ass.
0: Hey, listen, you come on down here anytime. I'm only about 70 years old. I'll take you and you'll have to go home and tell your mother that an old man whooped your tail.
1: Oh, I don't think so.
0: Well, I do.
1: I don't think so.
0: Why don't you come on down?
1: Well, by God, how long are you going to be
0: there? Well, I'll be here about 4:30.
1: How about I just come down there and bring a whole hornet's nest down there?
0: Hey, why don't you bring whatever you like?
1: By God.
0: Huh?
1: I got me a witch hazel bottle for the ass whoop I bring down there.
0: Yeah. But you ain't never whooped this old man's ass.
1: Well, I guarantee you.
0: You just get on down here.
1: It's $250 worth of adrenaline shots and salve I put on my head.
0: I will.
1: And then had to buy that extra size hat.
0: Yes, sir. Man, you talk big. Whoever you are, you sure talk big. But you know what?
1: What's that?
0: Your Wendy's a sack full of...
1: Sack full of what?
0: You know what I'm talking about.
1: I don't know. A sack full of what?
0: Farts.
1: Sack, huh?
0: Sack full of farts.
1: Sack full of farts?
0: Yeah.
1: Is that what? Well, I'll be dang. First I got bee stung, now I got mean mouth.
0: Well, you started this.
1: Listen, I tell you what. Why don't you just make a check out $300 to Dr. Casey?
0: Come on.
1: He's a bee sting specialist down at the hospital.
0: God almighty.
1: Oh my God.
0: You fix start the headlights on that hearse.

0: Margot Price right there from her brand new album. Help from Billy Swan on the cover of Long Haired Country Girl. We had Long Haired Tattooed Hippie Freaks in there from 1100 Springs. Speaking of long hair, Barbershop, a bit by Roy D. Mercer, and Ray Stevens with the haircut song starting us off. A quick break, more music, and a sports flash coming up at 3:30.
1: In the summertime when the weather is high.
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0: That's a new one from Gray Delisle and Les Green, Shake That Thing on Hey 98. Phil Lee was in there. Somebody ought to do something about that guy. And Give Me One Reason from Tracy Chapman. 3:30 is our time on this Thursday. 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
3: 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I'm John Thayer. The NASCAR Cup Series is back in action on Sunday afternoon at Indianapolis Motor Speedway for the Brickyard 400. The Cincinnati Bengals are set to open up preseason play August 13th at home against the Detroit Lions. PGA Tour is at TPC Twin Cities for the 3M Open Round 1 today. The Cincinnati Reds were winners yesterday in Seattle as they beat the Mariners 5-3. Brady Singer earned the win, his fifth of the year. He's 5-9. Reds are now 47-54, winners of three of their last four. The Reds are off today and back in action tomorrow night in St. Louis as they start a series with the Cardinals. 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
6: 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This afternoon, mostly sunny with a high near 81. Tonight, partly cloudy with a low around 62. Looking ahead to Friday, partly sunny with a high near 82. A slight chance of showers may develop later in the day. Currently, it's 78 and clear. I'm Sarah Silver with your weather flash.
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0: 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Coming up, we got Old West Radio at 4. We'll have the recorded replay of Swap and Shop at about 4:30. Well, here's Pee Wee King, So True, 'Tain't What You Want, It's What You Get.

0: A new one there from Dale Ann Bradley. Help from Kathy Kallick and Laurie Lewis on that one. Their version of Making Plans. Wasn't That a Party before that from Tom Paxton. Asleep at the Wheel was in there, and Pee Wee King, too. Coming up, Allison Brown, Steve Martin together, plus Paul Birch, Charlie Pride, and, of course, at 4 o'clock, Old West Radio, and the recorded replay of this morning's Swap and Shop. That's coming up at 4:30.
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Texas bar, there's a man sitting alone, thinking of a girl he swore he'd wait there for.

0: We're going to review the events of the evening and then let you decide if Pat was a coward. Billy the Kid killed without warning and quite often in cold blood. About 4 months prior to his death, escaping from jail, he shot one man in the back as the man was fleeing and another as he crossed the street. And these were both lawmen. Then he casually left town. Now a cop killer, Pat Garrett, the county sheriff, and posse started after him. On the evening of July 14, Pat stopped by the home of Pete Maxwell, who happened to be friendly with both Pat and the kid. Unknown to Pat, the kid was at Maxwell's ranch. Late at night, the kid had decided he wanted something to eat. On the way to the kitchen, he spotted a couple of shadowy figures. He then went over to the building where Pete was sleeping to find out who the people were. Unknown to the kid, Pat Garrett was sitting on Pete's bed in the dark, talking to him about the kid. The kid entered the room with pistol stuck in his pants and a knife for cutting some meat in his hand. Seeing a figure next to the bed, the kid asked in Spanish, "Who is it?" Pat Garrett immediately recognized the voice, pulled his pistol, and shot the kid in the chest, killing him instantly. So I ask you, knowing the skill of the kid with a gun and that he had a reputation of shooting with no concern about the fairness of the situation, would you have given him a chance? I don't know that I would. You've just heard another story from Old West Radio. I'm Dakota Livesay.
1: With your weather flash for Whitley City, I'm Sarah Silver on Hay 98. 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This afternoon, mostly sunny with a high near 81. Tonight, partly cloudy with a low around 62. Looking ahead to Friday, partly sunny with a high near 82. Saturday brings a chance of showers and thunderstorms, mostly cloudy with a high near 82. Currently, it's 77 and clear. I'm Sarah Silver with your weather flash.
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0: from the new album Union Made, Old Crow Medicine Show there, My Side of the Mountain. 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And Y'all Come from Minnie Pearl. Coming up, Waylon Jennings, Red Molly, Brennan Lee, they're all set and ready to go. 4:30, we have the recorded replay of Swap and Shop. 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
1: 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Talk directly into the phone. And if you are just calling back to get a number that was on the program, please wait till after the show to call back or listen to the recorded replay, 4:30 in the afternoon. Of course, our fine sponsors, Waters Septic System Installation and Repairs, Parts City Auto Parts, Whitley City, Stevens Hardwood, Greater Air Systems of Kentucky, and United Cumberland Bank. And more about them as we go through the program. Right now, straight to the phones. 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
2: Good morning, Adam. I'm still looking for a two-bedroom or a three-bedroom house or trailer in Macquarie County. And my number is 606-310-8312.
1: Okay, I'll keep that running for you.
2: All right, appreciate it, Adam.
1: Okay, thanks a lot. Well, still looking for a place to rent. I'd like to find something here in McCrary County if they can. Looking for, you know, two or three bedroom place. So if you have something for rent or know of something, call 606-310-8312. That's 310-8312. Still looking for a place to rent. All right, somebody here has a young Americana rooster. They mention Young's twice, so I guess it's very young, right? But yeah, young Americana rooster, and it's free. That's right, a young Americana rooster, free to a good home. You can text if interested, 606-765-9432. Again, that number, 606-765-9432. It'd be best to text, and that's a young Americana rooster that is free. Good morning, Swap and Shop.
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1: Yeah, we'll take care of that for you.
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3: Oh, good morning, Adam.
1: Hey.
3: I've got a real nice PC.
1: Okay, you're cutting out there. Was that a VCR for 30?
3: Yes, sir.
1: Okay, there we go. That's a little better. Okay, so VCR for 30. What else you got?
3: Okay, I got that lumber. It's
1: Okay, I tell you what, you're cutting in and out. If you can get a better signal, give me a call back. 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
1: 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Rolling on down the road here with a Thursday morning edition of Swap and Shop. Let's get back to the phones. Let's try this one again. Maybe a signal's better this time. Good morning, Swap and Shop.
3: Good morning, Adam.
1: Hey, let's see. Yeah, let's try it again here.
3: Okay, I've got a real nice VCR for sale. I'll take $30 for it.
1: Okay.
3: And I've got some DVD players, and I'll take $15 piece for one of them. And I've got some wood, it's lumber. I got about a truckload back there. Some of it can be used real good to build something. But the rest of it, they can have it for like wood. And I have some fishing poles. I have about 5 or 6 fishing poles. I'll take $15 a piece on them.
1: Okay.
3: And my number is 310-3363. But you keep it around there, too.
1: Okay, I sure will.
3: I think, yeah.
1: Thanks. Have a good day. All right. So first of all, got some fishing poles. Want to do a little late summer into the fall fishing. Here you go. A few fishing poles, $15 each. Also got some DVD players for $15 each and a really nice VCR for $30. Check those out. Plus, he's got that lumber. You know, some could be used to build something, some maybe just to burn, but probably a truckload of lumber there you can check out. His number is 606-310-3363. That's 310-3363. Good morning, Swap and Shop.
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1: 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That number is 606-310-9544. 310-9544. And again, they need someone to do some yard work. 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Plus, they have a 79 Ford F-150 parts So parts for that 79 F-150. Still have a couple of like-new fenders for an 80s Ford Ranger. And the number on all of that is 606-304-3522. 606-304-3522. Good morning, Swap and Shop.
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1: Okay, we'll get that on for you.
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7: Yes, I still got that game hose for sale.
1: Okay. Okay, you want to give me that number again there?
7: It's 606-354-3554.
1: Okay, I'll get that on for you.
7: It is one of UK game hose.
1: Okay, so UK cornhole game. Gotcha. 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
1: Lines open on this Thursday morning, 376-2218. Don't forget about the McCrary County Schools Summer Meal Program. Continues here through the month of July, so they will have meal distribution today. It's on Thursday, so today from 12 to 2 at McCrary Middle School and at Pine Knot Intermediate School. This is for children up through age 18 here in the county. Whether they're enrolled in the local school district or not, children up to age 18 eligible for this. Parents, guardians can pick up for the children. You just need their name and date of birth. You get a week's worth of meals and a gallon of milk. So meal distribution today, 12 to 2 at McCrary Middle School and Pine Knot Intermediate School, part of the McCrary County Schools meal program for the summer. Good morning, Swap and Shop.
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1: Okay. 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
1: 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And that's going to do it for a Thursday morning edition of Swap and Shop. 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

0: result of the severe weather. I'm Joe Lincoln.
1: Kentucky is seeing fewer people file for unemployment benefits. New figures from the U.S. Department of Labor show just over 2,100 first-time filings were made during the week ending July 18th. That's several hundred fewer than the week before. The decline mirrors a national trend with new unemployment claims across the country falling to their lowest level of the year. Economists often view lower first-time filings as a sign of stable job market and continued strength in hiring. I'm Scott Hooper.
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6: With your news flash, I'm Trey Westerberg. Federal immigration officials have dropped plans to turn two Pennsylvania warehouses into detention centers. ICE withdrew its appeal after the state denied key water and wastewater permits, citing concerns local infrastructure could not support thousands of detainees. Tropical storm Bertha has made landfall in southeastern Louisiana with maximum sustained winds of 45 miles per hour. Damaging winds and storm surge remain the biggest threats as tropical storm conditions continue along the Gulf Coast. Warnings remain in effect from Louisiana to Alabama as the storm moves inland. An independent autopsy commissioned by the family of 18-year-old Nolan Wells has found his cause and manner of death to be undetermined pending further investigation. The report found no fractures or deep tissue injuries, and the forensic pathologist said he could not rule out the possibility that non-accidental factors contributed to Wells' death. I'm Trey Westerberg with your news flash.

0: 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This afternoon, mostly sunny with a high near 81. Tonight, partly cloudy with a low around 62. Looking ahead to Friday, partly sunny with a high near 81. A pleasant day is on the way as we approach the weekend. Currently, it's 77 and clear. I'm Sarah Silver with your weather flash.
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3: Today is Thursday, July 23rd. Today is the 204th day of the year, with 161 days remaining in 2026. A Somerset man turned himself in this week after Kentucky State Police filed a complaint accusing him of a domestic violence-related incident that allegedly took place in McCrary County earlier this month. 26-year-old Scotty Nevels is charged with kidnapping of an adult, first-degree strangulation, first-degree wanton endangerment, first-degree unlawful imprisonment, third-degree terroristic threatening, and fourth-degree assault for domestic violence with minor injury. He was lodged in the Knox County Detention Center under $100,000 cash bond. Registration packets for the upcoming school year are now available at McCrary Central High School for students there. Those are available in the front office of the school. You can pick one up to save time during registration events. Pick up the packets each day until 3 p.m. McCrary Central will have registration dates on Tuesday, August 4th, and again on Wednesday, August 5th. From

0: 12 to 5 p.m. each day. That will be for grades 10 through 12 to complete registration, get schedules, and other activities to get ready for the new school year. Freshman orientation will be on Thursday, August 6th from 8 till noon, followed by freshman registration that same day from 12 to 2. There will also be a time for all students at the high school to meet teachers on Thursday, August 6th between 12 and 2 p.m. Again, the first day for students in McCreary County will be Wednesday, August 12th. And again, at the high school, registration packets can be picked up now any day until 3 p.m. The Highland Connection has announced that they are aware of a phishing email circulating with the subject line time-sensitive notification. If you have received this email, they say to delete it immediately. If you have clicked on a link inside the email or have any questions, be sure to contact the Highland Connection immediately.
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0: Coming up today at the McCreary County Public Library, they have Adult Coloring Cafe, 5 till 6:30 this afternoon, and Family Fun Night for the whole family, Barnyard Brushstrokes Painting with Miss Elizabeth. That's coming up at 5:30 today, Family Fun Night. Then at 4 o'clock on Friday, it's My Grown-Up and Me Painting Class with Miss Olivia. That one's by RSVP. Also, Friday, 5:30 for adults, Meditation with Sound. So all that coming up at the library the rest of this week. Bookmobile on the road covering the Pine Knot route today. Meadows Grove, Pine Knot Manor, Housing Authority, South Highway 1651. Bookmobile off the road on Friday. They will be at the Hope City Church Back to School event 10 to 4 this Saturday. Be sure to follow the library on Facebook. Turning to this date in history, today is July 23rd. In 1803, Samuel Maverick was born. The rancher, land baron, and politician from South Carolina, but he spent most of his life in Texas, a key figure in the battle for Texas independence from Mexico. As a rancher, Maverick refused to brand his calves, claiming humanitarian reasons, but many saw it as a habit to have just a wily way to increase his herd by adopting unmarked cattle and saying they were his. Nevertheless, an unbranded or stray calf was remarked to be Maverick's, and such the name became a synonym for a stubborn individual. He died in 1870, but Samuel Maverick, born this date, 1803. The first U.S. swimming pool opened on this date, 1827. The first swimming pool in the U.S. opening in Boston, Massachusetts. Harold Henry Pee Wee Reese was born on this date in 1918, the Hall of Fame shortstop, born in Ekron, Kentucky. He died in Louisville, Kentucky in 1999. Pee Wee Reese. And it was on this date in 1936, 90 years ago, Don Drysdale was born, elected to the Baseball Hall of Fame in 1984. Drysdale was a pitcher for Brooklyn and L.A. in the 1950s and 60s. He followed that with a career as a successful and popular broadcast announcer for the Chicago White Sox and then the L.A. Dodgers. He passed away back in 1993, but Don Drysdale, born this date 90 years ago. Finally, today is Hot Enough For You Day. We're permitted to utter those words just this on this day only. This is it. Is it Hot Enough For You Day today on July 23rd?
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0: We have these obituaries. William Mac Tommy Bates, age 77 of Pine Knot, passed away Tuesday, July 14th. 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Brother Alan Coffey and Brother Bill Clark officiating. 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
0: 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That is at 299 Wilburn K. Ross Highway in Stearns, just next to the Soil and Water Conservation District office. 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
0: Well, we're ready for Turnpike Mike and Ramblin' Man Radio, brought to you by Greg Phillips Excavating, the law office of Michelle Wilson Jones, by Phillips & Son Drywall, Bruce Waters Home Improvements, South Fork Medical Clinic, by Tim Ray Auto Repair, and by Moose's Sports Bar and Grill.
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If I'm not mistaken, that was his first release with RCA Records when he came to Nashville, Tennessee. I'm not positive on that, but I think that was his first release.

That first song was a song I believe might have been written by Harlan Howard. That right there was one of many Billy Joe Shaver songs that Waylon recorded. Two in a row by old Waylon to get us going on Ramblin' Man Radio, heard every Thursday at 5:15 right here on the station that we play your kind of music.

0: T.G. Shepherd, and I'd like to have kept them all. I'm not sure about that statement. Well, let's see. What about you?
1: I'm not sure either.
0: Wait a minute now. So do you want to keep them all?
2: Not all of them, no.
0: No, that's what I was thinking. Jeff Kidd here to help me do the show. We got a great a big show for you tonight. How's it, Ed Sullivan? You used to say that. We got a really big show.
2: Yeah.
0: Yeah, that's it. Anyway, we're glad that you are with us, and we're going to go into some movie themes right now. Here's two in a row from let's back that up, Jeff. Start that over. It's hit as one more time. And this is from Looking for Love. This is from Urban Cowboy. Two in a row from Urban Cowboy. Here we go.
2: You've done something I've never

0: Johnny Lee, man, was that a hit song? And Jeff, I got to confess something on the air right now.
1: What's that, Mike?
0: I've never seen Urban Cowboy.
1: What?
0: I never went and seen it. I never saw it. I've never seen it on TV.
1: That's a wonderful movie.
0: Well, okay. I'll take your word.
1: It was.
0: Was it? Okay. I just never seen it. I'm probably the only person in America.
1: Yep. Anyway, and a great soundtrack.
0: Yep. And, well, yeah, I liked a lot of the music. Here's another song from it's Mickey Gilley and Stand By Me. And we're doing the soundtrack from Urban Cowboy, two in a row.

Boy, Gilly and Johnny Lee, man, they got rich over that movie right there. And they did a lot of the music for the soundtrack. How about Smokey and the Bandit songs?

That's Jerry Reed right here on Ramblin' Man Radio and Eastbound and Down. And you're with Mike Cowan, Turnpike Mike, and Jeff Kidd hanging out, playing some music for you. This is another one from Smokey.

0: Hank Jr., former number one song from 1970, and we think it was from a movie, but then again, we're not positive.
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0: Okay, I think we got trouble with the CD. Let's do that over here and see what we can do. I believe we can do a little better than that. Let's try this right here on Ramblin' Man Radio. And here we go.
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0: I tell you why, it'd be nice to be sitting down at Moose's about right now, wouldn't it? And, but anyway, I wanted to say that I say this every week, but I mean it, is we love our sponsors. We do business with all of them, and they're good people, and we appreciate it. 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
0: We did a little thing on movies a while ago. We got another interesting thing coming up here just a little bit later. That's what's called a tease in radio. So we'll tell you more about it later on.
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0: For Joe.

0: More Than a Name on the Wall. That's the Statler Brothers right here on Random Man Radio. And I think we got the Oak Ridge Boys coming up next. I hear nothing. I hear nothing. It's not coming through on air either. I don't know what it is. I can always play something here while you research the problem. You want to do that?
1: Is it not something there?
0: Nope. It's all up. Ready to go. So I don't know what it is. It was working, just quit. But it's, yeah, it's over here. See, it's up. Let's get one on here that I'll just reach here in front of me and grab this real quick. And we'll play this while we research our problem. This is off of Waylon Jennings' new CD called Songbird. This is called Dink's Blues, I believe. Let's play. Let's go with Dink's Blues. This is off of the CD Songbird right here on Ramblin' Man Radio.

0: That's Alabama there. We were talking about Alabama, and they're from Fort Wayne, or Fort Payne, Alabama. And they seem to be not spoiled by their success. They seem like pretty good old boys who lived on farms.
1: Good old country boys.
0: Yeah, that's what they seem like, because we didn't know them personally. But in case you didn't catch it there, we threw Waylon in because of a little snafu. But we played Alabama, Oak Ridge Boys, and Statler Brothers back-to-back, widely considered the three greatest groups in the history of country music.
1: Yeah, I agree.
0: Be my three favorites.
1: Alabama was great.
0: Yep, they sure was. They were all three good, really. And but that's speaking of groups, you're going to go see a group tomorrow night at the Ryman Auditorium in Nashville, Tennessee.
1: Yep, Blackberry Smoke.
0: And tell me a little, you know much about them. If there's somebody from them, it's kin to somebody.
1: They have Kentucky ties. Good bunch of guys.
0: All right, let's play them. I know Jamie Johnson recorded with them early on. Go ahead and let's play them. Let's listen to Blackberry Smoke in Nashville, Tennessee, tomorrow night on Friday night. Oh, no. I better call ahead and call the cops.

you work around here long enough and help, you find out you want to keep the chairman of the board happy, because it can, things can go wrong. Southern Rock, one more time. Actually, two more times.

0: We're talking about that's not even really Southern rock, man. It's about country music right there, straight up from Marshall Tucker Band. And I'm sitting here thinking the Mount Rushmore, as we've said, for Southern rock should be Duane Allman from the Allman Brothers. Then you Ronnie Van Zant from Skynyrd.
1: Yes.
0: And Toy Caldwell from Marshall Tucker. And
1: This next guy, Charlie Daniels.
0: That should be the Mount Rushmore for Southern rock. So says us, which means absolutely nothing.

0: was her own mind. Charlie Daniels, who started out as one of the pioneers of Southern rock, ended up country and a little bit everywhere. He just did his kind of music the way he wanted to do it. And that was the great Charlie Daniels right here on Ramblin' Man Radio. Hey, here's one that she put out in 1978. Oh, wait a minute, 78?
1: 35 seconds to go as Tim Stevens puts in his first appearance as Kentucky now has played 11 men. Seidler gets a big hand as he comes out, and he played well. He just scored 2 points, but he played very well.

We're going to play that for Arlen. That's Jesse, and that's Way of Cowboy Rocks and Rolls from Jesse Coulter. They're out in Wyoming, and they are tuned in, just got tuned in. Thank you, folks, for listening. We got a bunch of shout-outs to do, so we'll get to them just a little bit later. Right now, we're going to listen to a little Conway Twitty called Tight Fitting Jeans. Boy, they were tight, too.

That's Conway Twitty right there on Ramblin' Man Radio, and that's the tune in a row from Conway. Goodbye time now.

then it's goodbye time. Okay, I'm going to do some shout-outs right here now as we get ready for our next song. Bruce and Stacy Stevens are listening. And LD from Tennessee is tuned in. Danny Flick is tuned in. More on that later. Interesting coming up. Louie Ball, our good friend Louie, is tuned in. And Scott Moore, North Carolina. And Tim Walker up in Nicholasville. Bruce Cowan in Sidesville. Arlen and Jesse in Wyoming, J-Bill Sosh in Corbin, Kentucky. Those are some of the people that is tuned in as you listen to Ramblin' Man Radio with Mike and Jeff. Today.

0: goodbye.
1: That's one of them Slick Billy Sherrill productions there from Tammy Wynette. I Don't Want to Play House. What a killer voice she had. More on Tammy and our country stars, female, later on.

0: It cut off before it was ready. Anyway, that's Barbara Mandrell on Ramblin' Man Radio. And sleeping single in a double bed. The only thing worse than that is sleeping double in a single bed. That never works out good.
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0: Jeff, one of our friends, has a song that has been written about him.
5: Yeah, the name of it's Built Solid as a Hickory Tree, and it's written by Dan Caldwell, one of Danny's really good friends that he helped train.
0: Tell us about Danny a little bit and his sporting life and what he did for his day job.
5: Well, actually, this song will tell us all we need to know about Danny.
0: Okay. All right. Well, let's hear it then. It's all about Danny Flick on Ramblin' Man Radio.

0: larger than life.
1: That's Danny Flick, song about Danny from Long Island to McCreary County Timbers. And there's so much good about that song on lots of levels. And for one thing, I like the way they get Donna mentioned in the song, too. That's cool.
2: You know, Danny could either be your friend or he could tap you out. Either one you wanted to do, he could do it.
1: He's fought all over, not this country, he's fought all over the world and won trophies all over the place. We saw him, man. He's got trophies in his house as tall as we are, just about.
2: Right, and he knows the lumber business inside and out.
1: And you know what I always tell him? As soon as we get out and start to go somewhere, as soon as he gets in the truck or if I get in the truck, I say, Danny, if there's a fight breaks out today, I am on your side.
2: That's right.
1: But he has had some health issues here lately, but he's doing a lot better. And as long as he'll learn to get along with them nurses, I think he might be a worse patient than I was.
2: Those nurses and the Lifeline nurses,
1: too. They're so nice and good, but I don't know if they like me and Danny or not.
2: No, I don't know.
1: All right, that's for Danny. All right, we're going to do a double play right here.
2: Kenny Rogers.
1: Yeah, the first one and the second one you really like. Here's Kenny.
3: On a warm summer's evening, on a train bound for nowhere, I met up with a gambler. We were both too tired to sleep, so we took turns of staring out the window at the darkness till boredom overtook us. And he began to speak. He said, son, I've made a life.

0: He says. That's Kenny Rogers and the Gambler right here on Ramblin' Man Radio. That was one Kenny Rogers. How about another Kenny Rogers?
1: Are you ready for the country? Are you ready for me?
2: Ladies and gentlemen, the Mike Cowan Show.

That's Kenny Rogers, and just dropped in to see what condition my condition was in. That's a little different than The Gambler, because that was Kenny Rogers' first edition back when he was kind of rock and roll back in the 60s. And then we heard Kenny the Country Singer. Rainbow Man.

That's Wild Horses from the Rolling Stones. Before that, we heard the Beatles. And now we're going to hear the Eagles. Play this for Lois. She always likes the Eagles.

0: That ends quick, doesn't it? That's anyway, that threw me off there. Let's see, that was the Eagles. Play that for Lois, who's locked up. I mean, laid up with a broke foot. And I don't think she got locked up today. Not sure. We'll have to check on that. Now we come to the part of the show where we're going to play my top five favorite females and then your top five favorite males.
1: Right.
0: And we'll go five down to one. And this is just fun things we like to do on this show. And probably no big surprises, but coming in at number five, Tammy Wynette.

Girls Don't Go Bad. That's Tammy Wynette coming in at number five on my list of five favorite female artists today, anyway, subject to change. And let's go right on with number four. Here's Miss Tanya Tucker.

coming in at number, done it again. It cut off there real quick. But anyway, that's Don't Believe My Heart Can Stand Another You. Come in at number, where did that come in at? It's only five, and that's the second one, so I guess it came in at number four, right? This will be number three. And this is my favorite song by this lady, and wasn't her biggest hit, and one of the few songs that she ever wrote. Here's Emmylou Harris and Boulder to Birmingham.

0: That's Emmylou Harris in Boulder to Birmingham. She's willing to walk all the way from, Birmingham, Alabama to Boulder, Colorado. That would, it'd probably take her, what, 2 or 3 days?
1: Yeah.
0: Emmylou looks like she's in pretty good shape. Hey, I'm going to tell you something. I'm going to play my number two favorite right here. This is today. It's all subject to change. It's all great people. They're all great artists. But after two, we have got some big news we're going to announce. And that's coming up. Let's go ahead with my number two favorite female artist of all time. That'd be the coal miner's daughter, Miss Loretta Lynn.

0: That's Loretta Lynn, Don't Come Home A-Drinking at number two. Let's recount. Let's go back. And you had Tammy Wynette at number five. Tanya Tucker at number four. Emmy Lou at three. Number two was Loretta Lynn. Number one's probably no surprise. Anybody knows me that listens to the show. But we do have a surprising statement, a very good statement, too. And we just got a text from Arlen, and he announced, they've announced that probably in the year 27, that's next year, right? They announced probably then, Waylon Jennings will get his star on Hollywood Boulevard on the Walk of Fame. Probably will happen next year. And Jesse and Shooter are pretty happy about this and proud, as they should be.
1: Yes, sir.
0: Waylon Jennings gets his star on Hollywood Boulevard. I wonder if his will go right next to mine. Or maybe yours.
1: Maybe, yeah.
0: Could be. Anyway, our number one female artist on my list is Jessie Coulter. I'm playing my favorite song by her. It's called Here I Am. Here's Miss Jessie. Jeff's going to do his top five males coming up next.

0: That's Jesse. Right as we get to my number one song, we break the news about Waylon Jennings getting his. You've been there on Sunset Boulevard. Is that where it's at?
1: You know, now I'm going to have to go back. Yep. I'll have to go back and see that.
0: Yeah, where did you go see when you went the first time? Who was your main person?
1: I just went and walked down through there and a couple different times. And
0: right, right. Well, that's cool. Waylon Jennings is going to be on the sidewalk out there, and that's a big deal, man. I mean, it's a really big deal. Anyway, we've got – now, that was my top five favorite females, and we heard in order Tammy Wynette, Tanya Tucker, Emmylou Harris, Loretta Lynn, and Jesse Coulter. Now we're going to start at number five and do your favorite males up to number one.
1: Yeah, I've got The Truth by Jason Aldean. This is my son's favorite artist.
0: And your fifth.

0: That's Jason Aldean and what's the name of that song?
1: The Truth. That was my number five, and here's my number four, Merle Haggard.
0: Play this for Louie Ball, too.
1: And it's for Louie Ball, yes.
0: Yes.

0: like a Dodge. Let's make a Ford and a Chevy the last 10 years like a Dodge. But that's the way Merle sings it. I didn't say that. I've heard Merle do that in concert. We're at number three now on Jeff's top five favorite female or favorite males of all time. We did my favorite females and your favorite males. And this is number three on your list.
1: Hank Williams Jr.

0: Give us our hats, excuse me, man, but where is the door? Get us our hats, excuse me, man, where's the door?
1: Jason Aldean, Merle Haggard, and Hank Williams Jr. We're up to number two for Jeff's list.
2: To cap them off there, Jason Aldean at number five, Merle Haggard at number four, Hank Williams Jr. At number three, and Waylon Jennings at number two.
1: And the news on him was, we just found out,
2: he's getting a star on the Hollywood Boulevard.
1: That's right. So, hey, I'm very proud of that, being a fan of his for a number of years.

0: Coming in at number two on your list, Waylon Jennings, number two with a bullet. And who is number one, pray tell?
1: Mr. George Strait.
0: George Strait on Ramblin' Man Radio. Songs and pretty women. Yeah, let's start it over. So we got Jason Aldean, Merle Haggard, Hank Williams Jr., Waylon Jennings, and George Strait for Jeff. We got our gospel song coming up here in just a little bit.
2: I still feel 25.

0: Troubadour from George Strait. A lot of his songs were written by Dean Dillon, who is practically our neighbor. I think if you leave here to go to Knoxville, when you get on Interstate, it's exactly 45 miles from here to where you get on Interstate. He's from right over the hill there, Dean Dillon, so probably around 50 miles from here. A great songwriter, Dean Dillon, who wrote lots and lots of George Strait songs. So your final was number 5, Jason Aldean, number 4, Merle Haggard, number 3, Bo Cephas, number 2, Waylon Jennings, and number 1, George Strait. A lot of talent there. A lot of talent. I think most of them guys will probably make it big one of these days.
1: One day.
0: I think they will.
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0: The backstory to this song for me is when I was still working, my truck was down, and I took a friend of mine's truck one time. I forget where I went, Scott Wells, which just for personal reasons would ask that people would pray for Scott Wells. And he's a driver I used to work with. Anyway, I got in his truck, and he had this CD, and I stuck it in. Randy Travis, and it's got a bunch of different artists singing with Randy on every one of them. Now, I've never been the biggest Randy Travis fan in the world, but I got to the first Walmart store after listening to this all the way through and went in and bought this CD, and it's great stuff, and we're going to play our gospel song off of it. It's Randy Travis Willie Nelson and Chris Christopherson on Ramblin' Man Radio. It's called Road to Surrender.

0: to surrender.
1: Like I said, I went in and bought that CD when I got where I was going that night. And I'll tell you some of the people that are on there singing with Randy. You've got John Anderson. You've got, I'm having trouble reading some of this. You've got Kenny Chesney. You got Don Henley, Alan Jackson. And then I lost it up here, but even more than that. So that's who's singing with Randy Travis on that. As we did our gospel song, of course, Willie Nelson and Chris Christopherson was on there with him. We forgot to say, Bruce, take your hat off. And if I find out he didn't take his hat off, there's going to be a price to pay. I'm just saying, I've got people I know. I'll find out if he took his hat off for the gospel number. And he sure better had. Here's old Dwight Yoakam on Ramblin' Man Radio, Dole Hargraves.

0: this angel loves me.
1: Are you rolling? One, two.

0: don't mess around.
1: He don't mess around. Glenn Campbell, one of the greatest guitar players of all time, playing on that song, Diamonds. And that's on the new record. The rest of it will come out, I guess, pretty soon, a month or two, and can't wait for that. But the big news of the day is Waylon Jennings got his, it's a handprint. Isn't that what they do? How do they do that?
2: The
1: Walk of Fame.
2: Walk of Fame star.
1: Yeah, put the star out there and put your name on it. Yes, yeah, I'm thinking of something there. Yeah, this is got that real pretty star. It's made there and all that. Yeah, you've seen that before.
2: Yes.
1: I'd like to go out there and see that someday. But anyway, where are we going from here? Oh, yeah, well, you got something over there for us, and this is?
2: Ray Wiley Hubbard.

0: That's Ray Wiley Hubbard here on Ramblin' Man Radio, and you got the chairman of the board's endorsement, Mr. J. Bill Text. He calls it Ray, as he calls him, Wallad. What do you say? How do you say that? Let me read it. Let's see. I should know better than this. It's embarrassing. But it's about time to go home, man. You know, it's either Dalai Lama. He calls him the Wiley Lama.
1: Yeah.
0: That's, you know, that makes sense, doesn't it? Ray Wiley Hubbard on Ramblin' Man Radio. Bruce and Trace Stacy. I tell you, I'm messing up here, ain't it? Bruce and Stacy wanted to hear one by John Conley. And let's play this one. It's called Old School from John Conley.

0: That's Guy Clark on Ramblin' Man Radio, and that's gonna, no, it's John Connolly. We're getting ready to play Guy Clark. I tell you, man, it's time for me to get something to eat. I think I'm not getting enough oxygen to my brain. But you've said that for years.
1: Yeah.
0: And so, anyway, we're going to get out of here with a Guy Clark song, and we'll be back next Thursday night. In case you're listening on Thursday night, we'll see you Saturday. The show will be replayed Saturday at 12 noon right here on WHAY, and we'll be back live next Thursday. Here's Guy Clark to take us home. It's called Anyhow I Love You from the Texas Cookin' album.

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4: With your weather flash for Whitley City, I'm Will Walker on Hay98. 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Tonight, partly cloudy with a low around 62. Tomorrow brings partly sunny skies with a high near 81. Later Friday night, mostly cloudy with a low around 65 and a slight chance of rain showers developing. On Saturday, there will be mostly cloudy conditions with a high near 82. Currently, it's 74 and mainly clear. I'm Will Walker with your weather flash.
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